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Who walks up to a giant and picks a fight? Who turns a lion's den into a petting zoo? Who can have church in a fiery furnace?

Does anybody in the room love Yahweh? We're gonna sing to him tonight.

my hometown, there's no crowd in a underground estate. 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There's no doubt, it's all moment.